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1: 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While you're cruising, music is the answer to your problems. Keep on moving, then you can solve them. If you feel that you can't take no more,

0: 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Got me on the box, it says Mr. Rowe.
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a mighty long time, but I'm here to tell you, there's something else. The afterworld. A world of never-ending happiness. You can always see the sun. Day or night.